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0: shake, shake, shake. 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I love club music. All this hip hop shit's gotta go. Excuse me.
1: Hi, this is David Penn, and you are listening to My Mix. I love club.

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We've got a couple of festivals, and then we're embarking on a massive tour around.

0: Off to be global connection. I'm back. Same time, same place. Next month, and I hope to see you all soon. Cheers, guys. Bye.
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2: 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This is Armand Van Helden.
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8: 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We do love having him on. Make sure you go and check out his socials. Give him some love and make sure you go and check out his new tunes on Urbana and beyond. He is a superstar. We're also lucky to have him here on the show every month. Anyway, it's my turn, Tony Walker, to get back into the mix for you. And I'm going to kick off right here with a banger of a tune that's really been rocking the clubs recently. This is Coulter and Trapped, kicking off the last mix here on the Love To Be radio show.

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1: I'm pretty sure there's a universe out there that I didn't do it, that I'm not here.

yes, you've got Tony Walker from Trim Tone in the mix for you here on the Love to Beat radio show, giving you four bangers in a row with the sounds of Coulter and Trapped on Cold Tracks Records. Then it was our second exclusive on this week's show, the sounds of Transatlantic Soul versus ourselves, Trim Tone, with Release Yourself, hopefully coming soon on one of Roger Sanchez's labels. He really likes it, so hopefully that's going to be hitting the download stores in the next few months. Then it was the turn of Tuna and Make Me Happy on Electronic Nature, and the track behind us here, our good friend Mr. Elias Barrientos and Mali with Right Here on Tool Room Records. So about 15 more minutes left on this week's show. Tony Walker from Trim Tone going back into the mix.

Ah, yes, this is the Love To Be radio show. Tony Walker from Trim Tone in the mix for you. Giving you four in a row there with a new one from us, Trim Tone with Loved and Lost on Space Disco Records. Then it was the turn of Joe Stone with Waterfalls. And then there was another new one from us, Trim Tone, titled Shake That Ass. That one's currently on a demo, and the tune behind us here, the awesome man, Mr. Hetaris, with Oh Yeah on Space Disco Records. Well, what a show it's been this week. We've really enjoyed giving you those funky and pumping tunes direct from the dance floors of Love To Be. Many thanks to David Penn for joining us on this week's show. What an amazing mix. We can't wait to have him back the same time, same place next month. Many thanks for you listeners for joining us. 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But that's about all from me, Tony Walker from Trim Tone, this week. Anyway, you've got Mr. Mark Dennis back in the hot seat, the other half of Trim Tone, so make sure you come and join him. But until then, keep safe and well, and we hope to catch you on that very next show. See ya.

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6: We'll be featuring guest mix and performances from

guys. Welcome back. Hope you're doing well. You've tuned in to Days Like Nights Radio. My name is Ilke Klein, and this week I have another live recording for you. This one comes from Kansas City in the US, where the Netherlands played versus Tunisia in the World Cup match on June 25th. I had been invited to play both at the pre-party as well as the after-party, and this one today comes from the after. Because this was the second night in a row I was playing, I decided to dig a bit deeper into my record crates, starting off slowly with Afro House and building things up along the way. Netherlands had won the match, and so the vibe was excellent on this particular evening. Starting off with a very good friend of mine, this is Tonko, It Goes Without Saying.

was Antagonite with Nana on Armada. When you're playing straight after an event like a football match, you never really know how the vibe is going to be, but I could pretty quickly tell that people were in the mood for a party. The sound at Casablanca is excellent, and personally I find that one of the most important things in any nightclub. If the sound isn't good, nothing really translates. So far, music this episode from Themba, Andy Bros and Hotlap. Up next, Rhodes with the hit single, Kids.

You're listening to Days Like Nights Radio, this week with a live recording from Kansas City Club Casablanca. Always nice to play a few Dutch artists while being surrounded by Dutch supporters on the other side of the world. So it was great to include not one, but two tracks from Hellsload in this set. I really enjoyed playing for the World Cup, but not just the events, also going to the match itself. It was actually my first time seeing the Dutch team abroad, and the vibe was excellent, as you've probably seen from all the orange footage shared on social media. Up next, this is The Light by Ellen Dixon.

That's about it for this week. This was my recorded set from the after party of the World Cup in Kansas City for the Dutch team against Tunisia. I flew back pretty much right afterwards because we had Woodstock on the beach on Sunday. I will be broadcasting parts of that over the coming week as well. Gig-wise, you'll find me in Hungary soon. I'm playing We Love People Festival on the 10th of July. As always, thanks for tuning in, take care, and I'll catch you in the next Days Like Nights.

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2: 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Welcome to this week's Transitions. Starting off the show, Dance Spirit, who've been very busy in the studio, got a whole host of new music, worked on a new album, and this is another single they're just about to release. It's called Tranquilized and Hypnotized. Got two versions of this to play at the start of the show. First one is the original mix. 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
1: 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Four Candles and Steve McGrath, Algas.

0: We acknowledge the people of the Kulin Nation as the traditional owners of the land on which our work in the community takes place. 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

Welcome back to Transitions. It's time for this week's guest mix and second time on the show for Hammer. First featured him in October 2020. He was making some amazing music that caught my attention and played a ton of those in the Bunker session. Still playing some of those tracks to this day. I recently dropped one of his tracks on the latest compiled and mixed on Apple.

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0: I recorded with two really great producers. And we sort of did it like old school analog, which is great.
1: Yes.
0: You know, warm sound, and that's basically all that we really did on purpose. I recorded with two really great producers. And we sort of did it like old school analog, which is great.
1: Yes.
0: You know, warm sound, and that's basically all that we really did on purpose.

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0: Alrighty, I'm here in the building tonight with Kuda and his mate. What's your name?
1: Yash, but I go by the name of Chills Beatbox.
0: Yash or Chill? What is it?
1: Chills Beatbox.
0: Chills Beatbox. Sick. We're gonna be chatting with the boys pretty soon. Here about everything that Kuda's been up to. I'm really, really excited. This is the first ever beatbox that we've had on the show, so we've got so much in store tonight. I did want to keep on the theme of beatboxing, and I went through and I actually thank you all for helping me out with this one. I did put the word out and I said, can everyone help me recommend some Australian hip hop songs that have beatboxing in them? So we've actually got, I reckon, a good 10 tracks on the set list tonight. Hopefully if I get through them all, that have got beatboxing. And I'm really just excited to get into the history of beatboxing. I want to hear about like this whole realm that I guess I haven't even really explored yet. So I'm just really excited to learn, see what's happening on in the beatbox community. Sounds like there's some really awesome things going on. And I've always like admired people who beatbox. It looks like it's really hard. So I don't know, maybe even I'll have to get a lesson at some point tonight. We'll see. I'm going to kick it off with a track that, keeping it with the kind of, you know, Kiss FM dance music station / hip hop that I like to kick it off with. This one has got Tom Thumb, who is one of Australia's most internationally recognized beatboxers. He's originally from Brisbane and he's known for pushing the boundaries of what's possible, creating full musical arrangements completely live. He's insane. And he's done TEDx performances that have amassed millions of views worldwide. So this really actually introduced a lot of people to the art of beatboxing through his TED Talk, which I think is pretty cool. I'm going to kick it off with this little... I don't know. I'll just let you enjoy it for yourself. It's a bit of a classic with Tom.

0: Yeah, that deserves a round of applause. How great was that?
1: Oh, Tom Thumb, an icon of the Australian scene.
0: He sure is. Was he one of the first ones that... By the way, hi. Hi, Kuda. You're live now. How are you?
1: I'm good. How are you?
0: Yeah, good. I've been so keen for this episode. Really awesome to have our first beatboxer in the studio. And not only that, but WA State Champion.
1: Yeah, as of 3 days ago now.
0: Congratulations. So was that on Saturday?
1: On the Sunday.
0: On the Sunday, yeah. In WA. And tell our listeners, it was like the Australian Beatbox Championships, was it? Or
1: So it was a state comp, so yep. There was mostly WA competitors, a couple of us from interstate.
0: Sick.
1: I was the only Victorian rep, but yeah, went through, seeded first after my elimination, and then three battles later, I'm the Western Australian state champ, and I've now qualified for Australian champs at the end of the year through that.
0: Woo, congratulations. Yeah, we got a shake on that. Congrats.
1: Shake on that.
0: That's incredible feat. You should be so proud. Did you get a cool like trophy or medal or something that you can flaunt?
1: A very, very sick trophy.
0: You should have brought it.
1: It's sitting on my desk at home.
0: Should have brought it in so we could get some photos of it.
1: I know.
0: That's awesome. So how many people were competing roughly in the competition?
1: I think there was, in the end, there ended up being 16.
0: Yeah.
1: Couple dropouts, but yeah, 16 all up. And
0: sick.
1: Yeah.
0: Sick. And was Tom Thumb one of your sort of early influences of what you heard in Oz beatboxing? Because there's actually not that many. Like, I was trying to come up with some, you know, songs for tonight's playlist, and yeah, I was digging deep into it. And there is a lot, I'm sure, in your community, but there's not that many that have gone on finished tracks, you know?
1: You get a lot of people that stay in that beatbox bubble, and not really too many people, especially in the Australian scene, that branch out and do more with it.
0: Yeah.
1: You really have Joel Turner, Tom Thumb, and Sam Perry, who won The Voice a couple of years ago, are really the only
0: ones that are kind of getting it in the mainstream, hey?
1: Yeah, went mainstream.
0: Sick. Well, we're going to keep playing a couple of beatboxing tracks, and then, we'll get into having a few chats throughout the night. And you're also going to be jumping on the Spitfire sessions tonight,
1: yes,
0: doing a beatbox.
1: Yeah.
0: Like, how freaking cool. So, yeah, tonight's just going to be full of awesome surprises. I was actually looking into Australian beatboxes, and so obviously... like hip hop in general, very male dominated, and I like to give platform to my ladies. So I did come across this one chick called BVT. Have you heard of her before?
1: Yes, BVT is she's incredible.
0: Yeah, she's like a producer, beatboxer, engineer, everything, a singer. I think she's also an actor.
1: She does
0: like a million and one things. And I was watching some videos of her on YouTube. If you get a chance, go, yeah, BVT beatboxing on YouTube. And it was just really cool to see some of her like raw live sets that she was doing. And the messages that she had as well was really cool. But this one, I think she doesn't really beatbox in this, maybe a little bit, but she does rap in this track. And it's with Jamaica Moana, and it's called Rhodes. So enjoy. Something a little different tonight. We're setting the vibe a bit left field, but I like it.

Yeah, I know what it is. KHA, Tornski, Muscles, Posse, Shot, shit, Melbourne City, all fucking day, all the way around Australia, all the way around the world.

0: That was Catalyst remix by Epic, the elite of his brand new album Delusions of Grandeur, and that has got sick beats and production by Jace Beatheads and DJ Relic as well on the cuts. And as you noticed, the theme of the night, we are throwing in a bunch of tracks tonight that have beatboxing in them, seeing as we've got Kuda here, WA champ, beatboxing champ. So yeah, it was a bit of a beatboxing outro there, which was pretty dope. I'm going to play one more and then we're going to come back in and have a bit of a chat with Kuda.
1: Oh, man.
0: This is Hilltop Hoods.
1: All right.
0: Simmy and the gravy spitter.
2: You won't get far, little punk, cause the boss pure rhymes. I tear up bars like a drunk on a bus to rhyme. The hideous, insidious, super fly suffer. Ignorance is bliss and you're a happy motherfucker. Sucker, rocker, set. I'm like Boba Fett with intellect. I'm everywhere you go, like porno on the internet. So you don't wanna stay.

0: fact.
1: Shit, that was cool. That's fun. I'm enjoying all these tracks. I've always really admired people who can beatbox. I don't know how you do it.
2: Many years of practice.
1: What was the first ever sound that you learnt to make in beatboxing?
2: Probably just the basic, just your boots and cats.
1: Okay, I'm going to try it. There we go. All right. I like it.
2: Yeah, you're getting
1: it. You basically, like, it comes up with words that makes, like, sounds, essentially. So you're just repeating the words. See, I didn't know that until recently.
2: Yeah, especially early on when you're trying to find the general thing. It's finding the words and then finding out how you can shorten them to just get the sound as clean as possible.
1: That's really cool. Sick. So you have been beatboxing for how long now?
2: I think I'm coming up on about 12 years now.
1: Holy moly. So, and how old are you?
2: 22. Yeah, so...
1: This is since you were 10.
2: Yeah, started when I was 10 back Sick. In 2014. I have a couple little memories from back then, just...
1: Yeah.
2: Watching beatbox online through YouTube. All that.
1: Yeah, do you remember who or what video was one of the first ones that inspired you?
2: No, I used to watch a lot of the two Japanese beatboxers, Hikakin and Daichi. Used to do like a beatbox game. So one person would do a pattern and then the other person would copy.
1: Oh, cool.
2: Like a game like that. And I used to watch that and think it was the coolest.
1: It's almost like what you did at the Breaking Bread battles when you were like, you know what, Atlas, I can do this and do it better than you. I'm going to copy your bit take your little take on it. That's really cool. And then what, you just used to muck around by yourself or did you have other mates that were into it?
2: Well, for a long time I was kind of the only person that I knew that beatboxed. I had a couple of mates that got into it through me, but I never really met any of the actual like proper Australian scene until realistically like a year ago.
1: Yeah, cool. Have you always lived in Melbourne?
2: Yeah, always been in Melbourne.
1: Nice. Melbourne represent Burn City. You know it. So there's obviously a real community that's going on that I don't even know about. Like everyone's got their own little pockets. There's little different pockets of hip hop. I've got my beautiful community, you know, Ripe Hip Hop and Breaking Bread and all the other awesome events that a lot of the same heads kind of go to, and where I definitely feel like the momentum of the scene is really growing. Like there's so many events on each and every weekend and it's so cool to see. There's a lot of open mic stuff kicking off again, like the Dojo, which Mono and the Messengers brought back. We've got Rapper's Delight, which is a Thursday. Sorry, that's a Wednesday, and Dojo will be a Thursday, and then Ripe, which we have, you know, on Fridays once a month. You guys should start getting amongst it more and coming and beatboxing on the open mics.
2: Yeah, that's definitely...
1: Bring the elements.
2: I've definitely been thinking about it the past, probably 6 months, just finding my groove within the Australian community. And now, it's about branching out and showing people outside of the beatbox scene what beatbox is like.
1: I reckon you should, because I feel like there's a wave or a resurgence that needs to come back with this. I've chucked a beatboxing part in one of my upcoming songs off the album, and at the moment it's just a filler and I need someone to beatbox on it, so I think I'm looking at the right guy.
2: If it's available for me,
1: I've been waiting for the right person to beatbox on it. Yeah, so there you go. But yeah, the Breaking Bread competition, that was really cool. So for our listeners, we had Ascension and Elevation, which was two rounds of battles that were recently done, put on by Breaking Bread. And this one was at the SB. It was the main event on the weekend. And Kuruda and Atlas jumped in for a little Breaking Bread beatboxing battle.
2: A little showcase battle.
1: And I must say it was insane. And if I do recall, you actually went really kind of like dubsteppy with your sounds in the end, which was really cool.
2: Just have a little bit of fun with it. Was my first time beatboxing to a non-beatbox crowd in general. It was my second time on the stage. So I was like, I just need to show as much as I can, get the audience interested.
1: Second time on stage.
2: Yeah.
1: Mate, you got a bright future ahead of you. That's awesome. Well, we're going to go to a quick break and then we're going to come back on the other side and we're going to get into some more Australian hip-hop songs that have beatboxing elements. And message me on Instagram or on the live stream. We are on the live stream. If you can guess by the end of the break, the next song that I'm going to play, four of you told me that I must play it because it is not an Australian hip hop beatboxing segment if this song is not played. And it's a bit of a hilarious one. So yeah, we'll be back after the other side of the break with that one.
0: We acknowledge the people of the Kulin Nation as the traditional owners of the land on which our work in the community takes place. 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
1: And we're back. It is 7:34. Time flies when you're having fun. We've got another hour to hang tonight and play you all of Oz Hip Hop's awesome beatboxing little segments that I'm really excited for this next one. And then we've also got a couple of new releases, and we've got Kudos jumping on the Spitfire Sessions doing our first ever beatboxing. That is wild. That's really cool. We're going to have to get your mate in next as well, I reckon.
2: I like the sound of that. Get chills on.
1: All right. So we are going to play. Nobody's guessed it. I did ask in the Hey Raquel, hey Habit, hey Strictly DT, everyone else who's jumped in on the live stream to say hi and give their suggestions. Habit, no, it is not Joel Turner. However, don't worry, it is on the USB for tonight. We can't have an Australian beatboxing night and not have Joel Turner. This one, thank you to Maloney from the 3000 podcast and Poets and Villiani and Checkmate and a few others. It is, so Bias B, the legend, local legend. He used to have a show called The Formula on PBS after DJ Chrissy a long time ago. And he liked to do a lot of crazy and wild and funny things on the show. So this is actually a live snippet from that radio segment. And it's when Bias B ends up rapping about, I'll just let you be the judge. Whoa. What he raps about here.
11: Who are you guys? Boys, mate. What do you mean?
12: This here what started. I fight a bit.

0: I'm causing trouble on the follow through.
1: Oh.
2: They call me balanced, but I mustn't have a balanced diet. Cause my blood, it sounds like murder when my guts get violent. I can't keep them quiet, so I just have a laugh and pass your class fast and blast like a fat ass. With the blend to offend, cause from the end I send the mixer that hits ya. And on the Richter measures...

0: rather work against the man-eater and the heat of the invisible vapor. I need to sit to have a Bradley pit, but there's not a bit of toilet paper left. So like Latifah, I let a piece of my inside out and then release a hot pocket, but it's not at the McCain frozen freezer. Hey, it's only natural because my fashion masterpiece is like the Mona Lisa.
1: Yeah, that really happened on live radio. That, how live radio has progressed. You know, you're not going to hear me doing that, but that's freaking hilarious.
2: I don't think we're doing that tonight. But
1: I don't think so, but my goodness, what a little moment of history there. And it's so funny that it's obviously super memorable because it's the first thing that everyone suggested that popped into their head. So shout outs to the legends off the formula. We're going to keep playing some more beatboxing tracks for a little bit. And then I've also got some new releases that I'd like to play from this week. This next one is called The Experiment. Yes, it is Tom Thumb again, but you know, we haven't got too much selection here. And this is a great track.

0: sick. Another couple of beatboxing tracks off the back there. So we had Gaseous Forms by Bias B and the Formulators. Yeah. Yep. And then we had The Experiment by Mantra and Tom Thumb. And then we just had Style by Dielectrics, Tubac and P Smurf. There were some awesome Aussie classic tracks with really great beatboxing in there. Now I want to hear all about, I'm with Kruda in the building, WA state champion, and we have the next round coming up soon. So tell us when and where and what's happening.
1: Yeah, so this weekend, Saturday, 4th of July, we've got the Victorian Beatbox Championships, another state event. And once again, the winner of this will qualify for the Australian Championships at the end of the year.
0: And I did ask him, can you qualify or can you take, sorry, can you take out state champion in two different states? And the answer is?
1: Yeah, you can take as many state titles

0: brightest beatbox minds, in my opinion. We've got a bunch of people that have competed at nationals or interstate champs.
1: And amazing.
0: Yeah, anyone can take it, I think.
1: Awesome. So it's on Saturday. Where is it?
0: At the Burgie Band Room.
1: Right next door to where we are. Awesome. And is it a daytime, evening gig?
0: Doors open at 6 p.m. The first elimination will start from 6:30, and I think we're running till about 11-ish.
1: Cool. Well, yeah, we'll have to come and check it out. If any of you are free and you're in the hood, come down and see all these amazing beatboxers. And one of these two in the room might be taking out the Victorian Championships, I reckon. My spidey senses are telling me. And we're going to upload it on the Kiss FM events page. So just jump on there for tickets. There will be a ticket link to there as well on the website. So definitely have to come along and check it out. Going to play another, probably one song before we hit the ad break. And then on the other side, we're going to come in, play a couple, and we're going to have Kuta do his live beatboxing on the Spitfire sessions. And after the break, yes, by popular demand, I might just give you the Joel Turner These Kids song. Maybe, but just not quite yet. This next one is called For Life.
2: Yeah.
1: Yeah. The Cerberus 3.
2: Yeah.

Yo, this is Mishap, and you're in the mix with Kicking It with Katia.

Shadow Society, and it also did feature on the Culture of Kings compilation, one of them, with a lot of historic, legendary Oz hip hop tracks. I'm going to play a new release now, and then we're going to go to the break, and then on the other side, we're going to get ready for the Spitfire Sessions. So this is actually part three. I've played part one and part two of Monops, and it's called Steps Gate, the prequel. So it's the next one, basically part three of Gate. It's a beautiful track.

0: 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It is 8 o'clock. We're about to go to a break. Be right back.
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3: And we're back. It is 8 o'clock. You're kicking it with Cardia and Kuda. There we go. I've had quite a few K, like, yeah. Kicking it with, you know. We've been kicking back listening to Australian beatboxing tracks for the last hour. We've got half an hour left. We're going to have our first ever beatboxer on the Spitfire Sessions. So jump in that live stream because quite a few of you are jumping on now. Thanks for the chats and getting involved in the show. It's up to Epic the Elite, Queen Rara. I have to take a moment though, Queen Rara, for Saturday night. She was one of the belly dancers and DJs at Miss Ripe. What an incredible, special, special, special event it was. We raised awareness and money for domestic violence against women in Australia, and we were donating all of our proceeds to the Red Heart Movement, which was headed by Cheryl Moody from Australian Femicide Watch, who actually joined us on the night and gave an incredible speech. It was really nice to know, you know, why she's so passionate about what she does and how her life, like the impact that the domestic violence has had on her life and how she wants to raise awareness in this country to prevent it from happening. And us as a community, we really took a moment to express lots of people's different experiences with domestic violence, friends, family that we've lost to domestic violence, and take a stand against it and ensure that our community takes care of our women and that our men, you know, like especially in the hip hop community, that you make sure that you choose wisely with the words that you use. As I've said before, your words are powerful, and think about what you're putting into your music, because whatever you say makes it okay to say in the real world, right? So it was such a beautiful night. We had dancers, DJs, MCs, girls jumping on the cypher. We had our first drop of merch as well. So it was really nice to see the Ripe logo on everyone's shirt, the Miss Ripe logo. And I just want to say a huge thank you. It's one of our biggest turnouts yet. Yeah, Grace Chia flew over, DJ Chrissy, which was an absolutely honourable guest to have. She did an awesome set in the middle and had everyone dancing, and we kicked it off till 3 a.m. So it was just a wild night all in all. And yeah, we raised $1,550 for the Red Heart Movement. So thank you. All the artists also got paid as well, because I think it's really important that, you know, we also set the precedence that as artists, we can't do everything for free too, even though it's a charity event and a couple of the girls did donate their pays. But you know, we all need to make sure that, you know, it costs to get to these gigs, to get your hair and makeup done, right, Kuda? Exactly, you know, to pay for parking, exactly. To do rehearsals. Like, it's really important. We want to look after our own community too. So it was awesome to still be able to donate that much after everyone also getting their paid for what they did. So yeah, thank you again. Now, I want to say a quick shout out to my patrons as well. We've now got 8 patrons on the Kicking It With Cardia show. Shout outs to Dan the Man. He is actually listening for the first time off our radio, like analog radio that we've got finally tuned into KISS FM at home. We got a record player from his grandma and it had like the cassette and the Ooh. FM tuner and everything. So him and Catalia, my daughter, who's the youngest patron of the show, she's also a patron, they're listening tonight there. So shout outs to the fam at home. Shout out to my girl Nikita, who did come along to Miss Ripe on the weekend. To Timmy Rossler, who's been a member since early on. He loves Aussie hip hop. He's always shooting me great tracks. Shout out to the Don, Mr. Don Polly. And then we had Nicola J and Phoenix, who were both at Miss Ripe on the weekend. Both Nicola J jumped on the cypher, and Phoenix was actually one of the main acts who gave us a few performances off her new album. So that was a really special night, I think, for her as well. And shout outs to Mr. ID, our newest member. If you do want to become a KISS FM patron, it is only $88 for an annual membership, and you get all sorts of cool stuff like keychains and merch and free tickets to events, which, speaking of, we are giving away, remember, those double passes to the Leaf Dog and BVA tour, which is coming to Melbourne, and we're going to have Scrub supporting that. So if you want to claim those tickets and you are a member, you've just got to email KISS FM. I think it's admin@kissfm.com.au, or keep an eye out in the KISS FM KISS crew every Friday, where there'll be a link to that. So yeah, I'd love to see some more members and support in the show, but I appreciate you all. Now, I'm going to give it to you We're gonna give you Joel Turner, because I'm trying to grab one more song here on my USB from another new release that I do want to play before we get into the Spitfire sessions. Now, for me and a few other listeners, I know Joel Turner was like, this song, These Kids, was, it just takes me back to my blue iPod shuffle, and I'd have like lonely select choice of songs on there, and I'd put it in and I'd be sitting in the car looking out the window being like all emotional at life, and it just shot me right back to those teenage years. So I hope you enjoy those feels. This is These Kids by Joel Turner, Australian beatboxer.

0: One of my favorite songs. I didn't actually even know Joel Turner was Aussie until like a couple years ago. Like, it just sounded like it was almost too good to be like an Aussie track. I don't know. Do you know what I mean? Like, yeah. All right. We've got one more song and then we are going to have our beatboxing.
1: A little spitfire.
0: We're going to have our first beatboxer and he's just going to go. He's just going to go for who knows how long, but we're going to love it. And it's going to be on the live stream. So jump on Facebook, Instagram and Twitch on the Kiss FM one if you want to watch. I did have a new release that I wanted to play that's not loading properly on my USB. So that's okay. I'll either get it by the end of the set, but otherwise I'm just going to play something else in the lead up while we get Kuda in his seat ready. So this is one, it's relatively new and it was a submission. Thank you to everyone who's been submitting their tracks. Did come across quite a few new great ones over the last couple of weeks. I loved this. It is called Escapades by Distance.

0: At launch. All right. How are we feeling?
1: Feeling good.
0: We've got Kuda in the house and he is about to do beatboxing on the Spitfire sessions. So therefore, I don't need to press play on any music. So
1: no.
0: A cappella because you're going to make the music.
1: Yeah, nice and easy for you.
0: All right. Well, you just go for it and whenever you wrap it up, we're here for it. So you go. You enjoy.
1: Sweet.
0: Let's get it.

0: Holy shit. Damn, that was so good. Amazing. Amazing, amazing. How do you do that?
1: Too much practice. Too many years of sitting in my room and just
0: doing it all the time. We're definitely going to have to get you in with a couple of rappers, I think, to freestyle over some beatboxing in the studio again. What do you reckon?
2: Yeah.
0: It's going to have to be another episode for sure.
1: I like the sound of that.
0: Thank you for being our first ever beatboxing guest on the show. Wicked, man. So for your competition, are you going to be doing usually like that sort of form where you just do whatever you feel? Is it a time limit? Like, how does it work?
1: So with Vic, the way it's set up is every competitor will do a 3-minute elimination round on their own, and then the judges will pick a top 8 out of that, where you then go into battles where it's a minute 30. Each person gets 2 rounds, sort of like a rap battle format for the battles.
0: Yep.
1: 3 judges, they vote who they think is better, and then that's how you progress through the stages. So,
0: and do you think like it depends who you're versing as to how the sound progresses? So if you're doing like battle style, obviously one person goes and then you're, like you said, you're echoing in a way, but you're doing your own thing. But obviously depending on your competitor, does that tend to change how you answer?
1: Yeah, well, a lot of people, especially once you're battling, will have set routines that they have planned for just general, and then have the ability to be able to switch it up for certain competitors that you think you might be facing up against. Or
0: yeah, so you kind of want to have a bunch of different semi-rehearsed routines so that you can, basically have something ready depending on who you're up against.
1: Yeah, pretty much.
0: Cool. That's awesome. Good luck, man. You're going to kill it. That was insane. The fact that, like, you've been doing it for so long, but, like, you've only been on stage a handful of times. I'm just, I'm excited to see, like, your energy was so high at the Breaking Bread one. So the more you do it, the better you'll get it. Also getting that, the crowd to really get involved and vibe off it.
1: Yeah, well, we've got, hopefully in the next couple of months, the videos from both New South Wales and WA will be coming out on YouTube. So you'll be able to see more of me there.
0: Amazing. We're going to play, probably got time for 1 or 2 more tracks, and then we're nearly at the end of the show already. Can you believe it?
1: Oh, it goes too quick. Goes too quick.

0: We're gonna go one more classic Hilltop Hoods, because I don't really play it enough on here. With Tom Thumb again and Monty Agnew.
1: You're doing a song about a small town.
2: Try Lambert sniffing salts today.
1: You get it started with a cliche, you know what I'm saying?

0: Ben on the bench.
1: And across the country, they came in waves. Thousands upon thousands of flying discs.
2: All right. That's it for another week. I can't believe it already. Thanks, Cooter. And I can't wait for this weekend to see how both of you go. It's going to be a really, really fun night. And hopefully I can come down and check it out. And hopefully we'll see you guys around more.
3: Yeah.
2: And in, you know, the Aussie Pop events. Hit me up and I'll let you know what's going on. I think, speaking of events, there is one that I do want to give a shout out. But what else have you got coming up apart from that? You're going to be working on any sort of songs, tracks, YouTube videos? Or are you just focusing on competition at the moment?
3: Well, yeah, after this weekend, I think it's kind of take a backseat from the battling side of things, get everything prepped.
2: Yep.
3: But I want to get, I've got a couple routines that I want to get recorded and put on streaming by the end of the year. So hopefully we can get
2: Sick.
3: That done.
2: Do it. Love to have some of your tracks out there. Amazing. Keep us in the loop. Send me anything that you'd like us to play on the show as well. I'd love to have more beatboxing stuff. And that goes for anyone out there listening. If you do want to hit up Cooter, it's Dr. Cooter on Instagram. Give him a follow. And if you're into even have any questions about how to beatbox or you want to know where to get started or how to be a part of the community, like reach out because I'm sure there's some of you out there that are interested in it
3: sure. We've got groups on everything from every state as well. So
2: sick.
3: Reach out to someone and I'm sure someone will get you hooked up if you want to be part of the community.
2: Amazing. I want to give one more shout out to another event that's on this Friday as well. We've got Straight Out of Belgrave on the 3rd of July. That's on this Friday. And then you've got the beatboxing on Saturday. So it's got 1/6 headlining. We've got Mr. Congo. We've got Sapphire, who we had at Miss Ripe. Taylor, Bazer, and a few other amazing MCs and DJs. So go along and show your support there. And I think there's plenty of other events coming up as well this weekend. But if you guys have stuff that you want us to know about, make sure you submit it to the Kiss FM events page and I'll be able to give it a shout out on the show. All right. Well, that's it for another week of Kicking It with Cardia. I want to finish off the show on one more beatboxing track. It is another Joel Turner one. It's called Knock You Out. It's pretty cool. Thank you all for tuning in for another week.

Shit, I have to pause everything because I didn't give a happy birthday to KB. It's his birthday. I would have died if I forgot. KB, happy birthday from Cosmic Bounce Records. You know I love you. We all love you. I hope you're having a great night. All right. Enjoy the rest of your evening, everyone.

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your host, Austin X Machine. Be here for the next hour and a half, take you till 10 p.m. Thanks to Cartier and the mad beatboxing skills. How good was that? So good to come into the studio and see the amazing talent that Cartier brings with her. And obviously to follow on and play some beautiful house music for you for the rest of the night. So if you like house music and you've just been listening to the hip-hop show, you can come and join me on a mad journey through groovy house music. We've got lots of cool stuff for you tonight. Got some stuff off Pont Neuf Records, which is this one playing in the background, which is a bit experimental, a bit disco-y. Very, very cool. All brand new stuff here. We got some Beans and Bacon. That's a great name for a record label. I mean, you can't beat that. We've got Adam Sachs there. We've got Donald Glad. We'd bring out some of these old tracks. I didn't have too many tracks to fill up my whole night. But we had Hobbs and Slick Pete Flash, which got a brand new track, which is a pre-release. So happy to have that. And that's very cool disco. Very, very fun stuff. If you like high-energy disco, we'll be playing that one. That's really, really cool. We've got some Unknown in there again. We've got what else have we got? Inner Visions. Nice. It's an interesting mix of stuff tonight. So we've got some Lefty with some house. We've got a few bangers, a few experimental, grungy, bassy sounding ones. There's all sorts. So we'll see how we go. Stuff from the subs. I've been trying to play that for the last couple of weeks. It sort of keeps falling off the back end of the show. We'll see if we can make it through there. We've got a wide out to that, which is quite cool, off Disco Pastrami. So anyway, we'll keep going with the show. I'll get the live stream up in a minute. You can come and say hello to me there. And let's get on with the Machine Groove show with me, Austin X Machine, on Kiss FM.

Oh, what a cool tune that last one was. That was All These Promises by Demuja on Pontiff Records. Got a few Pontiffs tonight, so this is another one. This is Drifting Away by Tua Moberg. Another Pontiff. Very, very cool stuff. This nice record this summer on my promo this week, so thanks for that one.

sometimes I catch myself thinking maybe there's no such thing as this life or the next. Maybe it's just all one long breath. And every inhale is like a new beginning, and it feels like we're the beginning. But it feels like we've been here before. But it feels like we've been

this has got some bass on it. That last one, how beautiful was that? Comes back around Cascade and Bunt on Arcade and Third Brain. This is YDAPT. This is Breve Conciso Moderno. And it's very, very cool. The bass is huge. This is on Disco Pastrami.

Yeah, some experimental stuff you need tonight. That one's no exception. Fantastic bass moves on that one. Comes back around by... Sorry, that was Breve Conciso Moderno. Why that? This is Burning with Ecstasy.

0: We acknowledge the people of the Kulin Nation as the traditional owners of the land on which our work in the community takes place. 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
4: And we're back. 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I'm your host, Dos Next Machine. Hello, everyone online. Good to see you, Dos,

Finding the Car. Yes, this is where I get to mention all of the lovely people who are Patreon members of this show, which is Dean McVeigh, Jason Davey, and Paul Mewson, Mr. Kingdom Singers. Yes, and this is where I like to encourage people to become members. So if you want to have your name read out, or if you're shy, you can just get a general membership, which is just over $1 a week. We'll get you the Kiss Tee, the Kiss Key Ring. You'll get entry on some stickers. You'll get entry to cool gigs and be a part of this cool community. We do almost 100 local and international dance music shows. 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So come and be a big supporter. You can also head to thekissfm.com.au and you can pledge as little money as you can just to

What else? Is there anything else to tell you? No. Yes, I think we'll just keep on with the show. This one now. Higher Sense, Fade the Horizon. This is on Horizon Records.

Peter House beat like that. This is Far Na Far. This is Amy or Ame and Basiswa. This is on Inner Visions. Very, very cool stuff.

Yeah, some of these experimental sort of sounds I was talking about. Is No Over is this. Buddha Kid. And Flores

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3: We're back for the final stretch of the Machine Groove Show. Hope you've enjoyed it so far. Had some interesting stuff in there. There's a bit of a standout in there. I really like the Y-Dap tune.

gave me an audio. I should try and play it, but it probably won't work. I won't do that. So there you go. You get corrected if you're wrong. Good. Thank you. I need corrected. This is my house, St. David's.

here we go. This is HKK. This is Black Loops on Pontmiff Records. Had a bit of a sampler this week, so good to see all those Pontmiff tracks.

Very fun stuff happening here. I'm Big Hello to Hobbs, the master of the Hobbs Music Movement, which is Disco Infiltrators, just popped up on the Instagram live. Good to see you there, mate. What have we got coming in here? This is Lay Down with Jose M and Elias R. This is on New Balance Records.

Here we go, last track of the night, guys. Don't Stop. This is Daft's. It's on Seduction Records. Big thanks for joining in on there, Hobbs. Love the music. Thank you. Good to see you on the chat. Keep up the good work and say hello to your good buddy, Slick Pete Flash.

It's come to the end of the show, guys. So thanks so much for joining me again for the Machine Groove Show here on Kiss FM. It's been a great show. We've had some highlights. We've had some creators of music join in and say hi. So good to see you, Hobbs. We go back a long way to when I joined him in Ibiza for a bit of a DJ retreat, which kicked me into gear and actually got me to where I am now. It's really started things off back in 2019, which was fantastic. So thanks. It's great to see you jumping on board there, mate, and saying hi on the live stream. Excellent work on the tracks too. So we'll be back next week with

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You can hear more like this on our Gliding playlist. Head to our Instagram at Glasgow Underground to get a link. That was Camilo Sanclemente with No Regrets, the Arctic White remix on Univac. Next up, it's Simone Vitullo and Carrie Golden with Cracks, the Tamir Regev remix on Godiva.

0: you've been listening to me in the mix on Glasgow Underground Radio. That last track was Sebastian Legere and Roy Rosenfeld with Ankle Day on No Drama. 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

0: We acknowledge the people of the Kulin Nation as the traditional owners of the land on which our work in the community takes place. 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

since I started playing this track from DJ Triumph Pagan, thinking of you, everybody started to ask me what track it was and how they would be able to get it. Great news! It's coming soon on my label Musical Freedom on the 19th of June. Thinking of You by DJ Triumph and Pagan. That's a great start of this week's episode of Prismatic by Tiësto. In the next hour, I'm going to play a lot of cool new tunes for you. Coming up, music by Kellar, Jade, Karaoke and Silva Bamba. But first, Mike Monberg and Coco Star with the classic I Need a Miracle.

This is Prismatic by Tiësto, and in the mix you just heard Seal, Tethered, RSCL and Yabo and KLP Surrender, and Chafe and Karaoke, You Make Me Stay. I can't wait for the summer season to start off in 2026. I got a lot of great shows coming up. I'm going to play in Ibiza every Monday at Universe in August. And also on the 31st of July, I'm going to play an amazing show at the Atomium in Brussels. You can also find me at the pool parties in Las Vegas and some other amazing shows in the US, Canada, and Europe. I'm basically all over the world this summer. So check out my tour schedule if you want to know where I'm playing. Tiësto.com/tour. On with the music, DJ Planet Express, all of me.

This track is huge at the moment. Silva Pampa on Tonight. Before that, Ocean, Nobody and Killer, Can't Get Enough. And we're gonna drop the BPM a little lower with Heart Antoine, Raw.

LeBlanc, String Anthems. Before that, Alex Breitling, Colors in the Delta Fold remix. Nosy, Things I've Never Seen. And Andrea Olivia, Neon Hearts. There's more to come. The next track is from Montzilla.

That was Pegassi Up Close. And before that, Ardent and No Chasa, It Gets Better. Stan V, Breathe, and Sonin, Next to You. The hour flew by again. Time for only one more track. Let me know if you like the mix on my socials, at Tiësto. And don't forget to follow my Prismatic by Tiësto playlist on Spotify. If you want to hear more of these tracks, like the ones I'm playing this week in the show. The last track for today, Lockless, Running Back to You.

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0: We acknowledge the people of the Kulin Nation as the traditional owners of the land on which our work in the community takes place. 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

0: This Afrojack Jack Radio, another one. I will see you next week. 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

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Coming up, you'll be able to hear an hour full of edits and mashups that I made, several unreleased IDs I threw in there, and of course, my latest track, Sweet Outside, on Mousetrap. So, I hope you enjoy.

left the right, left the right, left the right, left the right, left the right, left the right, left the right, left the right, left the right, left the right, left the right, left the right, left the right, left the right, left the right, left the right, left the right, left the right, left the right, left the right, left the right, left the right, left the right, left the right, left the right, left the right, left the right, left the right, left the right, left the right, left the right, left the right, left the right, left the right, left the right, left the right, left the right, left the right, left the right, left the right, left the right, left the right, left the right, left the right, left the right, left the right, left the right, left the right, left the right, left the right, left the right, left the right, left the right, left the right, left the right, left the right, left the right, left the right, left the right, left the right, left the right, left the right, left the right, left the right, left the right, left the right, left the right, left the right, left the right, left the right, left the right, left the right, left the right, left the right, left the right, left the right, left the right, left the right, left the right, left the right, left the right, left the right, left the right, left the right, left the right, left the right, left the right, left the right, left the right, left the right, left the right, left the right, left the right, left the right, left the

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We're about halfway through my tickover, I think. You guys gotta tell me what you thought of me smashing together Bass Tripper in the City and Skrillex while you were sleeping. I really enjoyed making that.

guys. We're nearing the end of my takeover for Dead Mouse Presents Mousetrap Radio. If you enjoyed this set tonight, be sure to follow me on, you know, Instagram, 7 Minutes Dead, all spelled out, no spaces, or on Twitter or X, whatever you want to call it. Just 7 Minutes Dead with the number 7. I'm pretty easy to find. You can probably Google me too. I'm sure that'll work. And, you know, thanks for tuning in to this episode of DPMR. You should probably come back next week too. I can't promise I'll be here, but there'll be something cool, I'm sure.

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0: Fam House Fam, it is her Mix-a-Lot, voice of house, Femi honoree, the one, the only, Miss Crystal Waters. What's happening?
1: Hey, thanks for having me.
0: Thanks for being here. It's been a long time coming. You come to everything else, you might as well come to the radio show.
1: He said, I come to everything else. Yep, I'm here. I'm here for it.
0: It is Pride Month. It is also Black Music Month. To me, you are absolutely the pinnacle of both as a pioneer of this game, as a pioneer in house music. How does it feel to be a legend?
1: I think when I hear that, you know, it means I've been around a long time. But it means to me that I've made a lot of people happy. So I just hope when people say that I brought some joy into their life somehow, somewhere, or maybe inspired people in some way. So that makes me feel good that I've done something in my life that made somebody happy.
0: Can you tell people your origin story? Like, how do you make it from Baltimore to just everywhere in the world several times over? I see your plaques on the wall. You got your home.
1: Yeah, I'm in my little recording studio. My writing studio. I started, actually, I'm based in Washington, D.C. So I started at Howard University, and I'll keep it short for you guys. I met the Basement Boys here in Washington, D.C., and they're based in Baltimore, so that's why people think I'm from Baltimore. And I just, I was doing more of like a Sade style. I wanted to be the next Sade. If you look at the video, I have the red lipstick on and the ponytail. And they sent me these tracks. You know, the only time we used to hear dance music, house music, wasn't even called house music here in D.C., was in the clubs late at night or late night radio. So when they sent me these tracks, I was like, what is this music? And so they sent me these tracks. And the first two songs I wrote was Gypsy Woman and Make It Happy. And this was back when, you know, I had to drive to Baltimore to sing it to them because I rented a little four track, but I had to go to, I had to drive back and forth whenever I wrote a song. And they heard Gypsy Woman and they just fell out of the chair. So that was the beginning of it. They asked me, you know, to start like as a songwriter. And then once they started shopping the demo, everybody just loved my voice on it. So then, you know, overnight I became a singer songwriter at that point. And that's where it all began, working with the Basement Boys.
0: I think it's absolutely insane that one of the first songs you ever wrote was Gypsy Woman, which has gone on to be arguably the blueprint for dance music top lining, certainly for dance music lyric writing.
2: Like, what are you talking about?
1: It wasn't the first song I wrote. It was the first song I wrote to dance music. Mm-hmm. I mean, I spent a lot of time writing poetry in high school. I was inducted into the Poetry Hall of Fame some way back when. So lyrics to me, and I was at Howard University, and it was always, you know, we were taught to fight for people's rights, you know, always stand up for something. So I had a lot of that going on. I was part of Amnesty International. So when it came to the homeless thing, that's what was happening here in D.C., a lot of it. And the story is actually about a woman I used to actually see on the street. She had a full face of makeup, fully dressed in black, looked fine. And I had this attitude, oh, she don't need nobody else, but she need to go get a job. There's nothing wrong with her. And then the local paper did a story and said, told her story about how she lost her job and lost almost everything within a matter of days. And it just changed my whole attitude about homelessness, like it could be you or me, just like that. And the one thing that stuck in my head from the story was that she said the reason why she had the full face of makeup and the clothes was that if she was going to ask people for money, she should be respectable. And that just kind of, so that's the first line of the song. She wakes up early every morning just to do her hair because she cares. So that's really where that story came from.
0: What is your approach after so long setting the blueprint, literally creating the records of our lifetimes, creating actual records on the charts and stuff like that? What is your approach to keep things fresh and keep these energized at this stage in the game when you were fully, you know, if you ask me, if I was a legend, I would just be somebody being feeding me chocolate covered strawberries, but you continue to push the envelope. You continue to press forward. You continue to set new culture for us. You continue to work on new projects. You continue to reinvigorate your catalog. What's going on with you, girl?
1: I love music. I love music. It's like the one thing in my life that I cannot do without. Water and music. And I think just one of the reasons why I started my radio show, because I know there's a lot of good new music out there. I know this town, but I couldn't find it anywhere, especially like during COVID. I was like, where is the music? Yeah. And once I did that, I started hearing all the new music, and that got inspired me, like, oh, I can write that. Oh, I like that sound. And I started meeting all these new producers, all these young guys, and, you know, I just love the creative process. So at this point, I don't have the weight on my shoulders anymore to produce that big hit, even though I would like one, but I don't think I have that stress anymore. So it's just fun now to like just write with these other people. You know, I don't want to let them down because I know they want a big hit. But it's just fun. And I still want to create. It's the whole thing. And I'm expanding now because I want to do more than just, you know, I've been touring for 35 years. So I kind of want to start creating another avenues, like I'm doing the Iron House Orchestrated. I'm also working on a little TV project, so, and events. So I kind of feel like I'm kind of moving behind the scene a little bit, in the background a little bit now.
0: Can you talk to the fam about Iron House Orchestrated? It is just one of the coolest things I think that exists in house music. I love that you've got your sisters with you. I love that you've got your longtime collaborators with you. Can you just speak to what that is?
1: That is, we have taken, now let me preface this, that they've been doing this overseas, putting dance songs to orchestra, but they would only bring like one American over, you know, budgets probably. And I did it. I was like, well, I know all the people. We're all in New York.
0: Yeah.
1: So I can have all the girls. And it was just something that was on my mind. And I kept seeing a vision of it. And then I just said, let's do it. My team was like, they were down. I thought they were going to say like, oh, I don't know if we can do all that. But we're taking all the classic dance hits. Got 22 of them so far. And we're putting it to an orchestrated orchestra. It's all orchestrated. I got Robin S., C.C. Peniston, and Naya Day. Naya Day is also my musical director, so she does double duty. Dwayne Harden. Who else? We had Alternate Tay. We had Thea Austin. Byron Sting. Anyway, all the greats. I'm getting ready to plan another one, so we're trying to get even some more people. But it's an experience that you really have to come and see, because it's the vibrations of an orchestra with this music is very uplifting and empowering. And the people just came and you could just see that they were in awe, like the mouths were open. And I thought everybody was going to leave at 10:30 when it was over. They stayed until 1 o'clock and danced and had the best time. So it's really an experience. The people really should come out and see it.
0: As mentioned, it is Pride Month and also Black Music Month. You have been a tremendous ally, and you were being an ally to the queer community before it was sort of in vogue to do that. What does this community mean to you, and how have they continued to show up? I know you're doing your Pride Circuit, girl. I've been trying to get you. I tried to book you for 3-4 different things, and they're like, no, it's Pride Month.
1: When I first started, the gay community took me in. They loved my music. They accepted me. You have to realize back then, house music was not accepted. It was a fad. They told me I wasn't doing real music. It's just going to pass. You know, I got beat up pretty bad, but I loved it. And the gay community took me in. I got in with, you know, a couple of the houses, with the dancers, the House of Milan, I remember. And the drag queens, and they taught me how to do makeup. I learned about emoting because, you know, I kind of got thrust into it with Gypsy Woman. And I just, I learned all my stage presence and all that kind of stuff from being in that community. And they've stuck with me all these years. And there's a lot of people, you know, a lot of personalities that fought for the rights who didn't make it, and I remember them clearly. And I do a lot of, they started calling prize festivals, and I was like, wait a minute, you gotta keep the pride in it, because there were a lot of people who fought for this and didn't make it, and you're standing on the shoulders of giants, and I just want to make sure everybody's remembered for that, you know?
3: 35 years touring. What do you say to young Crystal, who maybe thought she was going to be the next Sade, you know, singer-songwriter vibes, had the ponytail, had the red lipstick, and then, you know, all of a sudden is dance music personified, if you ask me. What do you say to young Crystal at this point in your life? I'm going to tell her thank you.
1: Oh, yeah. I thank God every day that I wrote those songs. Trust me. I just think I was so afraid of what other people thought. It was very hard to keep myself centered and just be me. I think I would tell myself to be more brave, stand your ground. I think I did pretty good at standing my ground, because everybody wanted me to do all this other stuff. Like, they wanted me to be half naked, you know, in videos and stuff. I'm like, no, that's not me. But I would say be more brave. If I had known that these songs would last all these years, I think that's the biggest thing, to be more brave and do. I would have done even a lot more. And yeah, I would have been stronger, I think.
3: One of the things that you always, so you're known for mentoring the girls, like you and Ultra specifically, the way you show up for us young Black execs in the business and young Black artists in the business, specifically dance music, y'all are our lifeline. And one thing you always tell, both you and Ultra, make sure that paperwork is right. That attorney first and foremost. What advice do you have to both aspiring young Black executives, young queer executives, young queer artists, young Black creators? What advice do you have to keep them going? Because as you know, you said, you know, early in your career, you were getting beat up. We get beat up too. The music business, it'll beat you up. And I think the interesting thing, you could probably, I'm sure you've seen sort of the ramifications of this, but you know, like you said, house music, it was the gays that were there, it was the Black people that were there, it was, you know, it's ours, we created it, we breathed life into it, and now there's all these ways in which we're fighting to stay at the center of it. What do you say?
1: Be credited for it.
3: So what do you say to the girlies to keep them going?
1: I always say, you know, you have to have an attorney. I know everybody can't afford one, but there are groups and there's ASCAP. I say, get out there to all those conferences, network, and talk to people to see what's going on, because you get a lot of information. I know sometimes people go to a conference, think they're going to get that one big deal, but that's not what it's about. It's meeting those people, having those conversations. That's a big thing. And I always like to tell, especially the singers, about having credit on the song. There's a lot of songs out there where you have female singing, you don't know who it is. Mm-hmm. And they're like, oh, it's not, you know, maybe the next one. You don't know if it's going to blow up. It's important to have your name on it. It's important the order you have your name on it. It's important if you're featured or you use the word and, because if you put the feature in, Spotify will put you down at the bottom of the list. So I always try to school people on, you know, the credits, how you put your name in the title and so on. Because I see so much, because there's different checks for each one. And I see a lot of people missing out, or I even see people on Instagram like, oh, she didn't get paid. I'm like, well, she can still get her PPL money. So it's like, if your voice is on there, there's a check just to have your voice on there, you know, then there's the royalty, then there's the publishing. So that's the kind of stuff I try to school people with, because the publishing is where you're going to make your money, especially if you're not touring. It's either publishing or touring and merch at this point. But that's some of the what I see blaring from artists that they're not doing correctly right now.
3: 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Get that metadata together. Get that primary artist on the DSP.
1: Yeah.
3: It's going to show up in your profile, and they're going to know where to map your stuff.
1: Yeah.
3: we do this all the time, but I love you deeply. I am so, it is just one of the greatest honors of my career that to know you, to live at the same time that you do, to give you your flowers, to have you pour into me. Thank you for everything you have done and continue to do for the culture. Happy Pride, happy Black Music Month. You to me are the definition of both. Thank you.
1: Thank you. Happy Pride. Happy Black Music Month.
3: Period. Fam House Fam, I am her Mix-A-Lot. This is the one, the only, the icon, Miss Crystal Waters.